0: I've never seen you like this.
1: Like what?
0: Scared.
1: And I wouldn't use that word. But sometimes I feel... I don't know. I don't know. You motherfuckers. You motherfuckers. You know, I don't fucking deserve this.

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These four cans of smooth floor that I've got right in front of my face right now, or the four tracks of pure British joy that are about to hit your heels. Enjoy, lads.

The 34-year-old was arrested one night last July by police who'd followed him and three friends from a pub to question them about the car they were driving. The inquest was told a fight broke out, and one of the officers had beaten John Mickelson with his truck.

0: truncheon, and one of the officers had beaten John Mickelson with his truncheon, and one of the officers had beaten John Mickelson with his truncheon. Mickelson was taken unconscious to Hounslow Police Station, and then to hospital, where he was certified dead. The foreman of the inquest jury today told the coroner they believed Mickelson had been unlawfully killed, and that his death was manslaughter. Mickelson had been unlawfully killed. His death was manslaughter.
1: John Mickelson, who died in police custody last year, was unlawfully killed. The jury foreman told the Hammersmith coroner in West London they believed that John Mickelson's death was manslaughter.
0: One of the officers had beaten John Mickelson with his truncheon. One of the officers had beaten John Mickelson with his truncheon. Mickelson had been unlawfully killed. Mickelson had been unlawfully killed.